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1: Sooner or later, all the fools of the world will have to discover a way to live together in peace.

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